0: somos Stereo One 103.9 FM.
1: Cause you knew that I knew that I knew that I'd call you up. You've been going around, going around, going around every party in LA. Cause you knew that.

I'm sitting pretty impatient, but I know you gotta put in them hours. I'ma make it harder. I'm sending pic after picture, I'ma get you fired.

Kansai, Pedro Capó, Georgie Noriega, Rec 808, Shadow Towers, Puerto Rico.

Estéreo Guas, 103.9 FM, radio con ambiente. Let's get down to business.